friend looks sweet. A couple of tough guys, handsome boys, but gravity keeps me on my feet, on my feet. The words in the painting I saw on the street said Robert and Richie in 1980. I painted their picture.

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I'll take you home and I'll paint your picture. We'll take off our clothes. I'll hug you and kiss you. A couple of tough guys.

colors dark blue. I said it out to look kinda green. Hotel room registration form, gotta fill it out to get the key. She used to say when we argue, it was hard to see us as a we. What I'm supposed to do if I disagree with the shit you think about me? You can see the homie is a threat. If I remember shit that you forget, don't recognize you off cocaine. Didn't know you smoked cigarettes. Didn't know that we was insecure. That we would fall apart every time I went on tour. And I could walk 500 miles, still wouldn't be no cure. Medicine for a codependent, 13, looking for the remnant. 17 split roll the gutter bar for sure.

Miranda might go silent, right or wrong, backpedal like Revis Island, a quiet afternoon amidst the throng, a beautiful day spent together alone, a sleigh pulled through the snow, the air clean and cold, now you can hear yourself think, think, think, wash the dishes, scour the sink, the kitchen gleam like an ice rink, I can see my breath over supper, we talk, but you can hear a pin drop, taught as a slingshot in this motherfucker, everything is ink blots, currents under still waters, heavy ring of keys, try every dawn, the fortress footfalls echo ahead of the lamplight, blue flame out the gas pipe, barely hissing, it's hard to listen when it's like this, it's loud in a prison, it's everyday things fashioning the weapons, it's everyday guessing, it's glimpses from a window, it's fingers stuck in ears when everything crescendo.

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1: Yeah, well, there was later. The first thing actually he asked me to do is to stop playing music. That was the first thing.
0: And how was that?
1: That was really, really hard.
0: Yeah.
1: Because my whole emotional life was somehow going through the instrument, you know. And, I can only speculate in a way, you know, because he never explained anything.